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0: Yo, yo, yo, L.I., it's me, Big Papa from the Double D.
1: And me, Colorado Care.
2: And we're back.
0: What up, CK? What the dealio in Colorado?
1: All right, Dad. Or Big Country, Country Mills, or Notorious Big Papa, or whatever all this is.
0: Say less, girl. Holler at me.
1: Dad, this is a country station, pumping up country night. What are you even wearing? Is that a dog collar?
0: Yeah, girl. You feel me? Got some new ink, too. Check it.
1: All right. Get out. Just go.
0: But, Colorado.
1: Okay, Long Island, join me, and not my dad, along with Montana Maddie, Brown's Jeep, the Corona Girls, and 1,000 of Long Island's best coastal country fans.
0: It's a true country fair with live bands, DJ Salty Jim, the Bull Ride, Axe Tossing, vendors, and more every Wednesday.
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out of the blue, drifting off to the evening news. She said, honey, what would you do if you'd have never met me? I just laughed, said, I don't know. I could take a couple guesses, though. And then tried to dig real deep. Said, darling, honestly, I do a lot more offshore fishing. Probably eating more drive-through chicken.

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3: 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Check it.
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6: Thanks, Murph. Got another great show this week featuring our viral moment of the week, Spotlight Interview with Alex Miller, Streamer of the Week, and your Murph's Music Minute. We're going to get things started with a guy we just saw a few weeks back at Jones Beach Theater on Long Island. What a show, what a talent. It's Zach Top, When You See Me, on Country Fresh Radio.

Riley Green, Think As You Drunk on Country Fresh Radio. We love the ode to Toby Keith on this one. A nice tribute to him. You know, we love new music, really love it on this show. We also love crossovers and collabs. This is Kelsea Ballerini with Marshmello, Another Drink on Country Fresh Radio.

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1: What do you say we start things off with Kip Moore, who has some very encouraging words of wisdom to give to up-and-coming artists? Check this out.
2: See a lot of people chasing the biggest seller in our format right now. But Morgan's going to always be able to sell tickets because he started that. You see this trend happening where everyone's trying to be Zach Bryan. And it's great to be inspired by somebody, but you have to find your own voice, because by the time you catch that train, you're just going to get the pebbles from it.
1: You hear what he's saying? I mean, he's basically saying that you need to stay ahead of the curve when it comes to style, sound. Otherwise, you're just going to end up lost in the mix. There's only one Morgan Wallen. There's only one Zach Bryan. You know, that's what he's saying. Sound advice for someone who has played the game for many, many years. And Reba McEntire says her upcoming wedding to fiancé Rex Lynn is not going to be just a one-day thing. It'll be more like a 3 to 4 day event. Reba told this to Entertainment Tonight, where she explained that the wedding is going to be on the farm. And apparently dogs and longhorn steers and donkeys and horses are all going to be a part of this big special occasion. I wonder if anyone's going to be cleaning up after them, if they're going to be like walking down the aisle as well, maybe part of the wedding party, or is it going to be like a petting zoo style? I don't know. And Lainey Wilson. She's perfecting her acting chops, and this time she's touching on a genre she's never done before. You know, we know that she had her stint on Yellowstone, the TV show, and she filmed a drama recently, but now she's dipping her feet into comedy. She's guest starring in season 2 of the Netflix series Leanne. If you haven't seen Leanne before, it's a show about a divorced woman in her 60s going through the motions of not being married or raising children.

0: anymore. Lainey's debut is in episode 209. And that's it for your Murph's Music Mix.
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1: Cody Johnson, horseback on Country Fresh Radio, one of the great voices in country music. Well, this next superstar just announced another leg to his tour coming in 2027. It's Luke Combs. Rethink Some Things on Country Fresh Radio. 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
1: You know, this is one of my favorite segments of the show because we're always featuring the hottest, newest songs being listened to. And in this case, there are some extra special feelings because it's two childhood friends coming together. Like, legitimately, Lauren Elena and Kane Brown grew up together and went to school together. They are lifelong friends and have kept that friendship going on in the music business. They've watched each other become stars, become a husband and a father, and become a wife and a mother. So it's no surprise that they sound so great together. This is Lauren Elena and Kane Brown with Never Been in Love on Country Fresh Radio. Baby.

0: 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Happy to be with you each and every week on the show where you can always find the latest from Nashville. 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
1: Hey, thanks a lot, Fathead. You know, just minutes away, we have our Spotlight Artist interview with Alex Miller. First, it's an artist who knows how to have a good time and typically removes his shirt at some point during his show. Yeah, you got to see it. 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
2: This week, our special spotlight interview is with Alex Miller. Alex has been making his way in the music business ever since he was on American Idol a few years back. But how far back does the musical influence go growing up in a small town in Kentucky?
3: I've loved music ever since I was a little boy, and I guess my first love or interest in music was because of my grandpa. He just was not really a musician or a player, but a burly tobacco farmer. I grew up farming with him, but he loved country music. He just, I don't know how else to say it, he just loved that music and instilled that love into me. And my first interest in songs was because of trains. I was a huge Thomas the Train Engine fan as a kid. And I asked my grandpa one time, you know, what kind of country songs are about trains? And, of course, there's a long list. And he bought me a Hank Williams Sr. CD that had a song called Pan American on it. And that was my first introduction to country music, and was because of him.
2: The Thomas the Train angle is funny, man, because my kids used to love Thomas the Train. I never expected when we started talking that that would be part of the conversation, Alex.
3: Well, you know, it's the truth. It and the Wiggles. The Wiggles were my other favorite show. And there's a lot of country singers that I know that also watched the Wiggles as a kid. Anyway, that was kind of my first introduction. And then I started, when I'd come in from school, Granddad would play these old opera clips of Ernest Tubb and a lot of the old country stars, Little Jimmy Dickens and those kind of guys. And so I really enjoyed watching it as a kid, and I told myself I wanted to do that and told him the same thing.
2: What a great childhood and family dynamic. Makes sense now that Alex Miller's latest single is called Just a Mom on Country Fresh Radio. Herb.

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2: Back with Alex Miller, our special artist interview this week. Alex got his big break appearing on American Idol. So we wanted to know, sometimes you hear positive and negative experiences about appearing on that show. How did Alex feel about his time on Idol?
3: You know, I've seen a lot of musicians and singers, you know, bash American Idol and say that it was hard for them, and you know, it is hard, but the music business is hard too. I would argue that. My time on the show was, I don't think it could have set me up better for a career if you could have planned it that way. I mean, it was perfect for me. I was 17 at the time. There might be some things, I guess, that I would have done different, but you know, I was a kid. I had no real prospects as far as music and singing until I was on that show. I was playing music, I was playing locally, but having that national exposure, I feel like I was able to really capitalize on that and make a full career out of it, as I have. I never thought in a million years that whenever I auditioned for that show, it would lead me to where I'm at now. My time on American Idol was great. A great time, and I'd recommend it for anybody. It changed my life.
2: I appreciate you speaking so kindly about it. I mean, there's plenty, you know, we can go through hundreds of people, but off the top of my head, Carrie Underwood's career doesn't happen without Idol. Adam Lambert is not with Queen, if not for Idol. And we could pick out 100 people. So you saying that it led you to where you are, that's a real positive thing. I love that, Alex.
3: Well, it's the truth. You know, you could say, well, I could have done it myself, and who's to say I couldn't have, but I certainly wouldn't be where I'm at now, and as young as I am, if it wasn't for that show and the exposure that I got. And I did learn a lot by being on there. I mean, when I say I was a farm kid, the day before I flew out to be on the show, I was baling hay with my granddad. You know, I was still doing farm work and farm stuff, and there's nothing wrong with doing that either. But I think God gave me a gift, and I'm just trying to do my part in getting it out there.
2: And you do have a gift, Alex, for sure. More with Alex Miller next hour. Up next, an artist whose Cloud 9 tour is winding down, believe it or not. This is Megan Maroney, Medicine, on Country Fresh Radio.

That's Megan Maroney, Medicine on Country Fresh Radio. And you know there's more than one way to connect with us. 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

That's Co Wetzel featuring Ella Langley, Jaded, on Country Fresh Radio. 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
1: Let's start things off with congratulating Post Malone. Apparently, he put a ring on it. Now, let's rewind to last summer when Post Malone broke up with his girlfriend, Christy Lee. Well, somewhere between summers, that status changed and they started hanging out again. And, well, Post Malone ended up popping the question. He did it in his home state of Utah, and he got a bunch of friends flying out for the special occasion. As pictures show up on Instagram of Christy Lee flashing that gigantic rock on her finger. Yeah, you could check it out all over social media. I guess that's another way of letting it be known that, yeah, it's Instagram official now. And it's looking like Nashville is going to have a brand new venue opening up this fall. It's a 4,400-person venue called The Truth. Obviously paying respects to the famous saying, to make a country song, all you need is three chords and the truth. Now, this Live Nation venue is having none other than Miranda Lambert handling the grand opening. And she's also bringing a 12-piece string section with her for the show. And the timing is perfect because her album, Crisco, comes out the following day on October 2nd. Okay, so the MTV VMA nominations came out, and out of all the names, Madonna leads the pack with 11 nominations. Put it this way, she beat out the one and only Taylor Swift with nominations. Taylor came in second with 9. So the big question is, where did Ella Langley end up in the VMA nominations? Well, she got 2. Yeah, you heard me right. 2. The biggest country artist right now in our format only has 2 nominations for VMAs, tied with Shaboozey and Stella Lefty as the only country artists to be nominated with 2. Oh, and who Kip Moore was talking about earlier, Morgan Wallen, he only has 1. I didn't even know Madonna had a song. You can catch the MTV VMAs on September 27th, CBS and MTV. That's it for your Murph's Music Minute.
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I love this girl, Avrianna Blood Runs Thicker on Country Fresh Radio. She won the ACM for Female Artist, the New Artist of the Year. 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

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We're just 3 minutes away from our viral moment of the week. And this week, it involves the side hustle of Dylan Scott's youngest son. But first, Cameron Whitcomb, Kingdom of Fear on Country Fresh Radio. I'll show you.

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1: Well, we didn't see this one coming. Sometimes the coolest or most viral part of a live show comes in unexpected ways. That's exactly what happened with Dylan Scott's son. He talked about it on Backstage Country with Elena.
2: My little boy, the littlest one, he'll be 3 in September. Mm-hmm. But I mean, he loves the stage. My wife can't hold him back.
3: Can we talk about how he's getting paid up there?
2: Yeah, right?
3: Like, when did that start? If you haven't seen, people, like, it's become a thing that people give him, like,
2: and
3: dollars.
2: I feel so bad.
3: Oh.
2: I'm just like, no, keep your money, please. Please keep your money. Don't. And then they're just handing them to him. I don't know, like, what to do. And I'm just like, I'm stressed out up there, to be honest.
3: Yeah, because you're also performing at
2: the
3: same
2: time. Well, he's walking off stage for, like, $200. Every
3: what?
2: Night, yeah.
3: Is he making that much?
2: Yes.
3: Oh,
2: I told him, like, this dude's
3: hustle.
2: Literally, he's making more dollar bills than a stripper is.
3: Do you know how this started and became a tradition?
2: We were in Colorado, and he walked out on stage during Living My Best Life, and I was passing out beer.
3: Yeah.
2: And so I was like, well, I'm just going to let my 2-year-old throw the beer out. And he started throwing beers out. Well, next thing I know, there's a dollar bill. And I'm like, oh, somebody gave him a dollar. He's like, oh, he's all happy.
3: You're like, cute.
2: There was another dollar. Then there was a 20. Then there was a $100 bill, and I said, no, we're not doing this.
3: He got a hundo?
2: A hundred, yeah. Yeah. Then they're just crumbling up and throwing it on the stage.
3: He's having to go pick it up, just like it truly is, just
2: really feel like
3: it's a situation. Yeah. Oh my gosh. So, and it's not stopping. Like, this is, I feel like it's becoming more and more known.
2: Yeah. Well, the good news is they're not coming out with any more shows this year. So maybe by next year they'll forget about the whole money thing.
3: Or else it's going to become like a fan project and they're going to be throwing up checks to him and stuff. Oh my gosh. That is the wildest thing. It's just so funny how all of these very random, very things you can't even really ever think of become moments and just part of the show, part of the experience, part of lore.

One of my favorite songs from Ella Langley, Love and Life Again on Country Fresh Radio, written with Ernest. And coming up in 3 minutes, we continue our conversation with our special guest this week for the Spotlight Artist interview. His name, Alex Miller. First, Dustin Lynch, Easy to Love on Country Fresh.

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2: We're back with our special artist interview, Alex Miller, this week. Alex has a new single out called Just a Mom. Obviously, the subject matter is touching, so we're curious where it all came from and also to find out about some of Alex's songwriting in general.
3: I actually found that song. That's not one that I wrote. A guy named Wood Newton wrote that song. And when I heard it, it was Wood Newton, a guy named Steve Williams as well. But when I heard the song, I said, you know, that's my mom's story. And speaking of Idol, you know, she's the one that signed me up for being on that show. She's the one that put in my application and said, son, you're going to do American Idol. I sent the application in. So this song is a give back to my mom for so many different reasons. She she always believed in me like my granddad did. I just thought I needed to put something out there for my mom. She's certainly is my biggest supporter.
2: You spoke about your granddad and your mother, some of the influential people in your life in Kentucky. Let's fast forward to the country world and recording music and touring and Nashville and those types of artists and songwriters. Who are you close with? Who have you written with? Anyone, whether popular or not, we'd love to know the names of the people that maybe have helped you along in your career thus far in the country music world in Nashville.
3: Well, sure. I'm going to say the number one guy that's helped me is a guy named Jerry Sally. He's from Chillicothe, Ohio. One of the best writers that I've ever written with, and he produces my records and just a great songwriter. But I've written with so many different people. I really have. When I moved out here, which I'm in Nashville now, I'm from Kentucky. Kentucky will always be home, but Nashville's just where I work out of, is the way I look at it. There's so many people. I've wrote with people like Drake Milligan, who's also a country artist. I've wrote with Jamie Johnson, Kent Blazy, who wrote a lot of things for Garth Brooks, Byron Hill, who wrote Foolhardy Memory, Larry Cordle, who wrote Murder on Music Row. But I'm always looking for new people to write with as well. Just anybody that knows how to write a song, they seem to like what I do, and I seem to like what they do.
2: And we love the connection Alex has with his songwriting and the other writers that he chooses to sit down with. Here's that latest hit single, which Alex didn't write, but still hits home for him. It's called Just a Mom on Country Fresh Radio.
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2: Back for the final time with our special artist interview, Alex Miller. We've already found out about his upbringing in rural Kentucky, his experience on American Idol, and his thoughts on songwriting. But what are some of the best or most memorable shows Alex has ever performed?
3: Oh, man, I've had so many just crazy shows. And my first big show was the opening for Hank Jr. at the Wisconsin State Fair. That was in 2022, I believe, or 21. I can't remember. It was one of those years. It was right after I got off the show. And that was a crazy experience. I was very green and very new to the touring and music world, and opening for a legend like that was just a pinch-me moment. The coolest stage for any country singer to play, of course, is the Grand Ole Opry. And on June the 27th of 24, I made my debut on there. And that was probably the biggest stage and the coolest stage I've got to play on. And I got to thank Eddie Montgomery of Montgomery Gentry for getting me on there. He actually came to my house and did a whole little video. You can watch it on my Instagram and things. But where he invited me to come play. And I'm very thankful for him and his friendship as well. But I played some really cool stages. I'll tell you one I really like to play, and I kick my tour season off with this every year. I play my hometown. We have a theater in my hometown there in Kentucky, and in Lancaster, Kentucky, where I'm from. And I play that little theater. We sell it out usually every year. And just a good way to kick off my tour and get to see all the people I grew up with and know back home in my hometown.
2: What a great idea that is, to start the tour with family and friends in his hometown. And what a great guest Alex Miller was this week. Appreciate it greatly. Up next, another new star in country. This is Jacob Hackworth. What took you so long on Country Fresh Radio?

His name, Jacob Hackworth. What took you so long? It's on Country Fresh Radio. 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Your life.

0: 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Hey, I want to thank you for joining us for another awesome week of new music. 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

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Good morning, I'm Frankie C. Thanks so much for joining me in Stony Brook, Islip Terrace, and Bayshore.

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1: 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So today is actually National Grief Awareness Day. 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

Here's Tucker Wetmore on Long Island's home for country music, My Country 96.1. Good morning, I'm Frankie C. Thanks so much for joining me in Setauket, Melville, and Farmingville. Right now, Dylan Scott with New Truck.

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Zach Brown Band on My Country 96.1. It's National Toasted Marshmallow Day. Oh, you gotta love a toasted marshmallow, but don't let it sit over the fire too long or you're gonna lose the thing. It's just gonna fall off the stick, right? Maybe make some s'mores today. Enjoy! Oh, well.

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0: Zach John King on My Country 96.1. 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

And I know it starts with hello, and the next thing you know, you try to be nice, and some guy's getting too close, trying to pick you up, trying to get you to run. And I'm sure one of your friends is about to come over here, 'cause she's supposed to say

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There's Megan Maroney with Medicine. Before that, Luke Bryan with our national anthem. Good afternoon, I'm Frankie C. Thanks so much for joining me in Oakdale, St. James, and Lake Grove. Right now, Tucker Bethard with Rock on Long Island's home for country music for the past 15 years. 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

Little Big Town on My Country. Today is National Beach Day. You know, summer is getting towards the end of summer. That's not over yet. You've still got some more beach days left, so get out there and enjoy it.

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Hey, we've got Elena weeknights 8 to midnight with Backstage Country, where she has a different country music artist as her special guest every week. It all starts up again tomorrow night, 8 to midnight on My Country. I threw it.

0: 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Hey, Mitchell Tenpenny returns to Long Island. November 19th is going to be at Mulcahy's in Wantagh, and tickets are available right now at mulls.com, M-U-L-S.com. I remember he sold out our birthday show in the spring, and now he returns to Long Island. 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And I'm sure we're going to have some more chances in the fall, so keep listening to My Country. 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

Kane Brown with Woman on Long Island's home for country music. It's My Country 96.1. Good afternoon, I'm Frankie C. Thanks so much for joining me in Wading River, Patchogue, and Islip Terrace.

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0: Luke Combs, Rethink Some Things, My Country 96.1. Good afternoon, I'm Frankie C. Thanks so much for joining me in Comac, Rocky Point, and West Hampton. Here's Brian Kelly.
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Elvis on My Country 96.1. So today's a day to honor one of my favorite characters of all time, Frankenstein. Yeah, it's National Frankenstein Day. Today is Mary Shelley's birthday, the late Mary Shelley, who wrote the classic novel Frankenstein.

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0: 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Every Wednesday night, the place to be is Dublin Deck. The Hump Day Hoedowns during the summer. 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

There's Luke Combs on My Country 96.1. Good afternoon, I'm Frankie C. Thanks so much for joining me in Wading River, Babylon, and Mastic Beach. Here's Luke Bryan, country song Came On My Country 96.1. Another one.

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Ian Munsick on My Country. So we got a lot of birthdays today, celebrity birthdays. Happy birthday to, let's see, Michael Chiklis, Louis Black, Bebe Rexha, Cameron Diaz, and the late Mary Shelley, of course, who wrote Frankenstein. And hey, if today's your birthday, well, a very special My Country happy birthday to you. My name

0: 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Hey, we've got Mitchell Tenpenny coming to Mulcahy's in Wantagh November 19th. 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Now, he sold out our birthday show back in the spring, and he has come back to Long Island. It's all brought to you by Jake's 58 Casino Hotel, where Long Island wins. So make sure you're listening to My Country 96.1, because we just gave away tickets and meet and greets on our socials, and we will have some more chances for you in the fall. 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And that'll do it for me, Frankie C. I'll see you next time right here on Long Island's home for country music. 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
3: And me, Colorado Care.
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3: 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Or Big Country, Country Mills, or Notorious Big Papa, or whatever all this is.
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2: 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Check it.
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